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Charlotte Street, and Town Mountain Road. On fire 2.

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2: On scene, 2 car NVA. We're going to have both cars off of the roadway. 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Great, Ladder 1, will you check this pickup truck on the right side of the road to get here? Ladder 1's all safe. 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
1: Copy. Squad 1 on scene. 2 car MVA. Both cars off the road. Out for investigation. Squad 1 has command. Ladder 1 also on scene.

0: and see where he went.
1: Good night, Command.
0: Roger, nose on the way here. This is not going to be an SC, no subject trap. Do you have one for transport, neck and back, and the EMS emergency? We're going to have 240 eastbound shut down along KP.
1: The one for transport EMS emergency, 240 shutdown.

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On fire med.

0: Hold on one.
1: Very clear, I-240, taken out to remain on scene with I-240 shut down until the vehicles are removed. He'll let you know when he's clear, the roadway's back open. We're en route to Mission, take a personnel, I put in a location change.
0: Copy that. Squad 1, clear the scene, en route to Mission, pick up personnel, safety 9 remaining on scene.

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One Wayman Boulevard. 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Engine 4. One Wayman Boulevard. 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Sweeten Creek Road. On fire med.

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0: I apologize, but can you let me know again what apartment number it is?

0: Engine 4, they're not going to be in an apartment. They're apparently going to be out front of the clubhouse.
1: Copy that. Thank you, bud.

0: Councilmember.
1: Ladder 1. 60 Court Plaza. 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On fire med.
0: House is 12-1. We're still on the res. You're the 4,000 technical department.

0: Sorry, there was a little static. Do you advise you're taking the courthouse traffic?
1: Yes, they were a block away. Down on the road.
0: 10-4, can ladder 1 return to service?
1: Yes, they can. I'll do the department.
0: Ladder 1, copy.

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1: Kyle Squad 1. Squad 1.
0: We're in front of the courthouse. Can you advise where the which bathrooms that this person is going to be near?
1: She said it was the public bathrooms that were outside near the courthouse. I guess that's the one that's over there at Pack Square Park.
0: Okay, we're going to send them out.

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0: I'll respond in place of Battalion 2 to Merriman Avenue.
1: 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Battalion 2 on fire dispatch.

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0: On scene, 266 Merriman Avenue. We have a large multi-story nursing facility. Nothing showing. Engine One will be out to investigate an off strategy. Hold the assignment. Engine 101 has command.
1: Copy, Engine One on scene, large multi-story nursing facility, nothing showing. Out to investigate offensive strategy. Hold your assignment. Engine 1 has command.

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0: 360 is not complete. We're investigating an alarm activation in room 107. Continue to hold the assignment. Accountabilities are on engine 1.
1: Copy, 360, not complete. Investigating an alarm in room 107. Continue to hold your assignment. Engine 1, accountability.

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0: 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Engine 1 remain on scene. 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

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On fire med.

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0: 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They're going to be okay.
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0: 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Engine 13 is on scene at Brooksville. We got nothing showing. About to investigate. Office judge, hold this out. 13 will have Brooksville for name.
1: Copy, Engine 13 on scene of Brook Howell. Nothing showing. Out to investigate. Offensive. Hold your assignment. Has come in.
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0: 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Alarm panel's advising Paseo room 107. 13's going to investigate. Continue hold.
1: Seven again, out to investigate. 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
1: Go ahead, Battalion.
0: Just confirming that detector information is the same one you guys are just here for, correct?
1: That is correct. The room is clean as a whistle.

0: 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I'll come out.
1: Ben.
0: Confirm no emergency 107. Cancel the assignment with the exception of 13 in Battalion 1.
1: Copy. No emergency in room 107. Cancel the assignment with the exception of 13 in Battalion 1.

Ladder 1. 21 Lee Garden Lane. 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Ladder 1. 21 Lee Garden Lane. Stroke. Short Cox Avenue, and John Walker Avenue. On fire met.

0: What I have right now is I've got the number for the business, and apparently you can hit a code that goes directly to a nurse. You want me to try and get key holder info from the alarm company?
1: That'd be fine. We don't really need a key holder so much as just a member of staff. This building appears to have no staff in it.

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0: Sir, this alarm does drop again tonight. Pat Eventon in the response, please. How many return to service?
1: 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I've tried calling several of the numbers on their phone tree, but I'm not getting a response from anybody.
0: I copy. 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
0: On scene at Brookshound Nursing Home, large two-story nursing home. Got nothing to show from Alpha. 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
1: 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Alpha investigation of offensive, hold your strategy, time it. 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
0: 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I've got a staff member finally here.
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Unknown medical. Squad 1. 538 College Street. 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On fire med.

0: 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Just call them.
1: We travel right here. I'm not anybody to ask about what people think about.
0: I'm sorry, Squad 1. You're coming in real staticky.
1: We have traffic to crush the Call Street and Bell Catcher. Haven't found anybody on the sidewalk. Do you have any more information about this?
0: Negative. I don't have anything further on it. Looks like APD had this call for some time before it was ever spawned over to us.
1: Okay. He's got nothing. He's moved on. But there's nothing here for you.
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0: 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Are you 10-4?
1: Yes, ma'am. I'm about to clear up here. I had maintenance. Maintenance is en route, and they are going to establish fireworks. Watch it here at this location. They should be reaching out to you shortly.
0: Copy that. 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

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Oteen Park Place, and Riceville Road. On fire met.

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On fire med.

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Engine 2. 343 West Haywood Street. 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On fire med.

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0: Engine 2, looks like this was an open line 911 we had, so we don't have an apartment number.
1: Ladder 1. 1 battle square. Routine assist. Ladder 1. 1 battle square. Routine assist. Page Avenue, and O. Henry Avenue. On fire med.

0: Oh, it's letter one.
1: Letter one.
0: What apartment number are we going to?
1: It's going to be apartment 809.
0: 809, got
1: it. And are you on scene, sir?
0: Yeah, you can show up something.

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0: 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We're on Patton Avenue. We'll take that squad. Call for the squad.
1: Copy that. Squad 1, do you copy?

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1: Okay, thank you.

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1: Ladder one.
0: This other supervisor that would like to go to the hospital, can you send me a EMS unit?
1: Copy that, sir. You need a routine or emergency?
0: Routine's fine.

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On fire, Met.

Quinton. 209 Block Smoky Park Highway. Water problem. Quinton. 209 Block Smoky Park Highway. Water problem. Spartan Avenue, and Montgomery Street. On fire 3.

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0: We made contact with the subject, looked at his issue. There's going to be a problem for his building supervisor. We've made contact with them. He's showing Engine 6 back in service.
1: Engine 6, I copy. 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Do you realize that the resident made contact with them already, or does comms need to?
0: The resident has. Supervisor on, is on the way.
1: Copy that, sir. Thank you.

0: 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There's not a single thing we can do for this. So please advise the water department. They have a very large broken line here close to Spartan Avenue.
1: 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We'll make them aware.

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On fire 2.

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Chest pain. Engine 6. 80 Rash Road. 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American Way. On fire med.

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Fall. Engine 9. 125 Bleachery Boulevard. Fall. Swannanoa River Road, and River Ford Parkway. On fire med.

Ladder 8. One block over Brook Road. Unknown medical. Ladder 8. One block over Brook Road. Unknown medical. Tunnel Road, and Coruscant Place. On fire med.

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0: Engine 1 is not being a small multi-story hotel, nothing shown with a three side. Engine 1 will be investigated from the office of Chad Vehicle Assignment. Engine 1 and Beta.
1: Engine 1 on scene, multi-story hotel, nothing showing, out for investigation, hold the assignment. Engine 1 in command 842.
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0: 369 complete. Panel's indicating fourth floor, room 410, case of smoke detector. We're going to continue to investigate.
1: Copy. 360 not complete. Panel showing fourth floor. Continue to investigate 846.

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0: 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You canceled your time, and engine one will remain on scene.
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Veterans Drive, and Bull Mountain Road. On fire 2.

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Engine 4. 103 mils gap road. 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Alpine Ridge Drive, and Smith Ridge Drive. On fire med.

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0: We're on scene of a large two-story. Assistant living facility has not been shown. How to investigate, hold my time, and engineer to want to come in.
1: Engineer on scene. Large two-story assisted living facility, nothing showing. 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

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Breathing problems. Ladder 8. 19 Clearbrook Road. Breathing problems. 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On fire med.

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On fire med.

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On fire 3.

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Mulch fire. Engine 13. 35 Montford Avenue. Mulch fire. Hill Street, and Cortland Avenue. On fire 4.

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Seizures. Ladder 1. 19 North N Street. 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On fire med.

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Battalion 3, Quint 5, Engine 9, Ladder 1, Ladder 8. 115 Hendersonville Road. Fire alarm. Battalion 3, Quint 5, Engine 9, Ladder 1, Ladder 8. 115 Hendersonville Road. Fire alarm. Vanderbilt Road, and Lula Street. On fire 2.

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0: Battalion 2, Quint 10, Engine 11, Ladder 4, Tanker 12. 205 Smoky Park Highway. Fire alarm. Battalion 2, Quint 10, Engine 11, Ladder 4, Tanker 12. 205 Smoky Park Highway. Fire alarm. Asheville School Road, and Spartan Avenue. On fire 2.
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1: Quentin.
0: On scene of a large automobile dealership, that's showing at this time. I have to investigate offensive strategy, hold my comment, 10-1 Hartford.
1: On the same large dealership, nothing showing out at this time. Out for investigation. Hold the assignment, 11:15.

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1: Go ahead.
0: There is no active fire alarm here. How did this call come in?
1: Came in from Johnson Control.
0: Address 205 Smoky Park.
1: That's affirmative. I can try giving the alarm service a call back.
0: Okay, we've checked the panel, talked to the manager. There's not been any kind of alarm here. You can cancel the assignment for now. If we need anything, I'll call you back real quick.
1: Okay, and just confirming you're out at Asheville Chevrolet?
0: Correct.
1: Okay, I'll cancel the assignment. 12 o'clock.

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0: We've double-checked everything. There's not been an alarm here. Well, they are working on the water lines out front of the store, though. That may have been what triggered it.
1: Okay, I've notified the alarm service that you're out there. The alarm is not active. They've noted it.
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On fire med.

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0: 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That's still good. 3 signs, they still got for offense investigation. Hold my time to 201. I have Robert's information.
1: 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Hold the assignment, 1227.

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Breathing problems. Ladder 4. 95 Mills Gap Road. Breathing problems. Alpine Ridge Drive, and Smith Ridge Drive. On fire met.

Safety 10, engine 11, quint 10. Mile marker 44I40 east. Vehicle collision unknown. Safety 10, engine 11, quint 10. Mile marker 44I40 east. Vehicle collision unknown. I-40 east to Smoky Park Highway, and Smoky Park Highway. On fire 2.

Thank you, Jim. Quite too. Thank you, Jim. Quintet is going to travel westbound through the Suquatty to come back eastbound from the police station to check. We didn't see anything getting on to I-40. If you want to hit I-40 east, 4911.

0: 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Did you copy our traffic?
1: Engine 11, copy. You going all the way to the way station and turning around. Which direction? We'll be going that same direction. Do you have any other thoughts on the way we should come in?

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1: It is 11.
0: Ma'am, there's a silver Chevrolet truck with a camper on the shoulder of the road. Do you have any further on this EVA?
1: Negative. We came to us from the highway patrol. They just advised a silver GMC Yukon and a Jayco travel trailer.
0: Copy that. It's on the shoulder of the road on eastbound, just past exit 44. Doesn't look like there's NBA, but we'll get turned around and go check.
1: Okay.
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0: No PI. They're just wanting the police report from hitting one of the road construction barrels coming out on them. You cancel engine 11, went 10. I don't know. 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

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A20 Smoky Park Highway. Vehicle collision unknown. Quinton. A20 Smoky Park Highway. 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

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Engine 4. 4 Walden Ridge Drive. 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Hendersonville Road. 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

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Ladder 8. 190 Tunnel Road. 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On fire med.

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Vanderbilt Road, and Lula Street. 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
0: Hey, was that you all just on the radio saying that we're going to need a stair chair?
1: Affirmative. And if you'll come towards the end of the building, we'll meet you at the stairwell. Come up, over.
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0: Are you with EMS?
1: Yeah, there. I'm moving our truck now. Let somebody out of the parking lot.
0: Okay, if you can get up with EMS, have them bring their monitor up and place a stair chair at the bottom of the stairs. He can walk down, but I think it'd probably be best to get a picture quick if they're good with that.
1: When they were told to move, they just drove around the other side of the building, so I don't know where they went to.
0: Outstanding.
2: EMS 13 from ladder 102. If you'll come to the other side of the building, I'll meet you at the stairwell to go up.
3: EMS 13, ladder 1. Are you talking about the side of the Penske front truck in front of it, or the other side?
1: Come back in where you were, please. You were good there.
3: Careful.

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0: Tamam, var mı?
1: Foreman, go ahead.
0: This individual was just sleeping, very upset when woke up. Squad 1's back to service.
1: Well, bless his heart, Squad 1. Thank you for going. I'll cancel what you missed.
2: EMS 2, we were trying to get a hold of dispatch on EMS. Prior waved us off. This subject wanted nothing to do with us. Might get multiple calls on him due to she's not wanting to move.
1: Copy that, EMS 2. His loss, not yours.
2: Oh, sorry. I thought you were talking about the unknown. My bad.
1: Yes, EMS 2, it's his loss, your gain, I guess, in this case.
2: Apparently I can't hear. Thanks, ma'am.

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On fire med.

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Unconscious. Quint 5. 117 Hendersonville Road. Unconscious. Vanderbilt Road, and Lula Street. On fire med.

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Unknown medical. Safety 9, engine 9, ladder 8. 10I40 west to I240 east. Unknown medical. I40 west and I240 east. On AF.

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Engine 2. 390 South French Broad Avenue. Assist EMS. Choctaw Street, and Ralph Street. On fire, Met.

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0: 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We haven't seen anything yet.
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1: 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Do you have anything further on this?
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0: Engine 9, we'll go check this area out by the parkway. We had a call earlier with an individual walking down the road, but he was up and moving last time we saw him. We'll head toward the parkway.
1: Copy that. We've passed the parkway in both directions. Haven't seen anything.
4: Rescue 9 from safety 9.
0: Go ahead.
4: The individual earlier, blue jeans, black shirt, camo hat.
0: Yep, just got eyes on him. That's the same guy. He was laying down the road earlier, taking a break. We checked on him earlier. I would say everything's 10-4 with him.
4: Okay, affirmative. Tom's from safety 9. We found the subject. He's up and walking. You can go ahead and place everybody in service.
3: Copy. Subject located up and walking. All units seem to go in service 1445.

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Suicide. Battalion 3, Safety 9, Ladder 4. 123 Alpine Ridge Drive. Suicide. Mills Gap Road. On fire med.

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0: 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She's going to wait for DP.
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1: Engine 1.
0: My apologies. Can you repeat what the subject there is needing from the community paramedic? And also, do you have a name?
1: They just need a community responder. They were requesting a ride to go pick up medication from being treated by a community paramedic the other day. I did not get a name.
0: Okay, no further.

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1: CR3.
0: I copy engine one needing out CRM.
1: That's affirmative for subject needing a ride to pick up meds. I do have a CP unit en route, though. Engine 1 also said they'd met with the CP unit previously. But if you want to handle it, I'll drop you on it.
0: If CP is already involved in the situation, we'll let them handle it.
1: Okay. Appreciate your offer, though.

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1: French 8.
0: That's EMS riding on scene. I'll speak to them personally. Disregard.

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Fall. Ladder 1. 67 Mountain Brook Road. Fall. Stegall Lane. 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
1: Okay, we'll meet you over there.

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Fall. 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Fall. Old Lyman Street, and Lyman Street. 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

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Vehicle collision unknown. Squad 1. 22 Woodson Street. Vehicle collision unknown. North Market Street, and Central Avenue. On fire 2.

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Fire alarm. Battalion 2, Engine 11, Engine 6, Ladder 4, Tanker 12. 279 Smoky Park Highway. Fire alarm. Montgomery Street, and Old Haywood Road. On fire 3.

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1: Cleveland.
0: The incident number, please.
1: Repeat, please.
0: What is the incident number for this call?
1: That's 26-013-489.
0: Copy, thank you.

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1: Rescue 3.
0: We're actually on Patton Avenue, pointing toward 10th area. We'll respond on that fire alarm. We're pretty darn close.
1: Okay, I'll drop you on it.

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1: Rescue 3.
0: On the scene, single-story restaurant, nothing showing. We'll be investigating. Offensive. You hold the assignment, Rescue 3 has command.
1: Rescue 3, copy on the scene, single-story restaurant, nothing showing out for investigation. Hold the assignment, Rescue 3 in command 1741.

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1: Copy that. 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
1: Yeah. Go ahead.
0: Will you, if there's a key holder on file, make contact with them, advise them they will need to come out. They've got a couple sink faucets and stuff that's on, and we're not going to be able to reset this alarm.
1: Okay.

0: Tom, you can disregard the last key orders already here.
1: Copy that. If you can't get a number for them, we can put it in the call history or the premise. We don't have anything on file.
0: Okay, I'll end it when I get back to the truck.

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1: 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We're 10-4. 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

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Haywood Road, and Dysart Street. On fire med.

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Unconscious. Engine 9. 12 Old Charlotte Highway. Unconscious. Fairview Road. On fire, Met.

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Traumatic injuries. Engine 2. 370 South French Broad Avenue. Traumatic injuries. Bartlett Street, and Choctaw Street. On fire med.

Rescue 3. 251 North Louisiana Avenue, and Patton Avenue. Unknown medical. Rescue 3. 251 North Louisiana Avenue, and Patton Avenue. Unknown medical. On fire med.

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Rescue 3. 23 Swannanoa Avenue. Breathing problems. Haywood Road, and Pennsylvania Avenue. On fire met.

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1: Go ahead, Brandon 2.
0: Sir, I'd went ahead and spawned this over just in case y'all needed forced entry, so if you'll just advise me if you're going to need them or not.
1: Just want to double check. This is apartment B, building 12.
0: That's correct, sir, protocol taker.
1: All right, that's a negative on forceful entry. We've made contact with the patient. We will advise.
0: Copy that. I'll have him canceled.

0: 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You cancel EMS. Engine 2 can handle what we send here.
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0: 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Man, we're here at the Red CRE. We looked around the car. We walked down a couple of trails, and we don't see any sign of a fire or anybody. I guess you can show Engine 11 in service.
1: Copy that. 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